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4: Our skies tonight will start to clear out and our temperatures will be dropping pretty quickly down into the mid-40s. But then those temperatures warm right back up going into your Monday with those highs in the low 70s. And we'll have plenty of sunshine, a beautiful day with low humidity. From Storm Tracker 6, I'm meteorologist Cole Engel.
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5: Our skies tonight will start to clear out and our temperatures will be dropping pretty quickly down into the mid-40s. But then those temperatures warm right back up going into your Monday with those highs in the low 70s. And we'll have plenty of sunshine, a beautiful day with low humidity. From Storm Tracker 6, I'm meteorologist Cole Engel.
0: 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Guess who isn't? You're right. 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

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In Diamonddale, Michigan, sure is a lot classier than Zirconiapolis, Nebraska. 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
15: Our skies tonight will start to clear out and our temperatures will be dropping pretty quickly down into the mid-40s. But then those temperatures warm right back up going into your Monday with those highs in the low 70s. And we'll have plenty of sunshine, a beautiful day with low humidity. From Storm Tracker 6, I'm meteorologist Cole Engel.
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11: Starting off your Monday morning on the chillier side with those temperatures in the low to mid 40s. But those temperatures will be quickly climbing into the low 70s for highs today. A beautiful day, lots of sunshine, low humidity as well. Not as cold for tonight as we have some cloud cover that moves into the area. From Storm Tracker 6, I'm your meteorologist, Cole Engel.
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8: Starting off your Monday morning on the chillier side with those temperatures in the low to mid 40s. But those temperatures will be quickly climbing into the low 70s for highs today. A beautiful day, lots of sunshine, low humidity as well. Not as cold for tonight as we have some cloud cover that moves into the area. From Storm Tracker 6, I'm meteorologist Cole Engel.
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0: Okay, they're still playing commercial after commercial after commercial after commercial. 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
13: Starting off your Monday morning on the chillier side with those temperatures in the low to mid 40s. Those temperatures will be quickly climbing into the low 70s for highs today. A beautiful day, lots of sunshine, low humidity as well. Not as cold for tonight as we have some cloud cover that moves into the area. From Storm Tracker 6, I'm meteorologist Cole Engel.
0: 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Well, we're jumping back into the legends of country. Here we go on 94.1 Duke FM.

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8: Starting off your Monday morning on the chillier side with those temperatures in the low to mid 40s. But those temperatures will be quickly climbing into the low 70s for highs today. A beautiful day, lots of sunshine, low humidity as well. Not as cold for tonight as we have some cloud cover that moves into the area. From Storm Tracker 6, I'm meteorologist Cole Engel.
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9: Starting off your Monday morning on the chillier side with those temperatures in the low to mid 40s. But those temperatures will be quickly climbing into the low 70s for highs today. A beautiful day, lots of sunshine, low humidity as well. Not as cold for tonight as we have some cloud cover that moves into the area. From Storm Tracker 6, I'm meteorologist Cole Engel.
2: 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Guess who isn't? You're right. 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
2: Breaker 19, this here's a rubber duck. You got a copy on me, Big Ben? Come on. Yeah, 10-4, Big Ben, for sure, for sure. By golly, it's clean, clear to Flagtown. Come on. Yeah, it's a big 10-4 there, Big Ben. Yeah, we definitely got the front door, good buddy. Mercy sakes alive, looks like we've got us a convoy.
3: It was the dark of the moon on the 6th of June in a Kenworth pulling logs. Cab over Pete with a reefer on and a Jimmy hauling hogs. We is heading for Bear on I-10 about a mile out of Shaky Town. I says, Pigpen, this here's a rubber duck and I'm about to put the hammer down.

0: about 5 miles or so. 10, roger. Them hawks is getting intense up here.
1: By the time we got into Tulsa Town, we had 85 trucks in all. But they's a roadblock up on the clover leaf, and them bears is wall to wall. Yeah, them smokies as thick as bugs on a bumper. They even had a bear in the air. I says, calling all trucks, this here's the duck. We about to go 100.

0: Negatory, Big Ben. You're still too close. Yeah, them hawks are starting to close up my sinuses. Mercy sakes, you better back off another 10.
1: Well, we rolled up Interstate 44 like a rocket sled on rails. We tore up all of our swindle sheets and left them sitting on the scales. By the time we hit that shy town, them bears was getting smart. They'd brought up some reinforcements from the Illinois National Guard. There's armored cars and tanks and jeeps and rigs of every size. Yeah, them chicken coops was full of bears and choppers filled the skies. Well, we shot the line, we went for broke with 1,000 screaming trucks and 11 long-haired friends of Jesus in a chartreuse microbus.
0: Yeah, rubber duck to Sodbuster. Come on there, yeah, 10-4 Sodbuster. Listen, you want to put that microbus in behind that suicide jockey? Yeah, he's hauling dynamite and he needs all the help he can get.
1: Well, we laid a strip for the Jersey Shore and prepared to cross the line. I could see the bridge was lined with bears, but it didn't have a doggone dime. I says, Pigpen, this here's a rubber duck. We just ain't going to pay no toll. So we crashed the gate doing 98. I says, let them

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11: Starting off your Monday morning on the chillier side with those temperatures in the low to mid 40s. But those temperatures will be quickly climbing into the low 70s for highs today. A beautiful day, lots of sunshine, low humidity as well. Not as cold for tonight as we have some cloud cover that moves into the area. From Storm Tracker 6, I'm meteorologist Cole Engel.
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1: Good Monday morning, I'm Megan Vaselli with 6 News. Michigan State Police removes more than 20,000 sex offenders from the state registry. This comes after the Michigan Supreme Court ruled it unconstitutional to apply a new punishment to an old crime. So the agency had to remove anyone who committed crimes before July 1st, 2011. But those who committed qualifying offenses on or after that date must still register. The Mason City Council will meet tonight, and on the agenda, a town hall panel discussion focused on data centers. This comes as the city looks into a proposed billion-dollar hyperscale data center project that would sit on 400 acres of farmland in Vivet Township. The owners of that property want to annex it into the city, which would provide the facility with water and sewer services. But people say they're worried about excessive water and electric use and noise pollution. For the latest news, weather, and sports, be sure to tune into 6 News, and we're always online at WLNS.com.
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2: Michigan Ag Now. 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
3: The value of exports of U.S. beef climbed in July. U.S. Meat Export Federation President and CEO Dan Holstrom.
4: We were even on volume with a year ago, but we were up 6%, just about $800 million of beef exports globally, which continues to be pretty resilient demand on the beef side. And on a per head basis, that's over $420 per head attributable to exports, which is a significant increase from prior year.
3: Meanwhile, looking at the global landscape,
4: we have several areas of the world performing well. Mexico, one of the largest months year to date. You look at Taiwan up 38% on value, Japan up significantly, Caribbean up significantly, and even Central America continues to perform well.
3: The one market that continues to be down year over year is China.
4: We do have some, I would say, cautious optimism with the upcoming Xi and Trump meeting here in later in September, which we would hope could provide some progress for agriculture as we go forward.
3: Elsewhere, pork exports in July were limited by earlier pseudo-rabies-related restrictions in Mexico that were recently lifted.
4: We're down 6% both on volume and value, but still pretty good value per head at almost $63 per head on the export side. The main thing that's down, the main country, continues to be Mexico. This is a carryover from the PRV issue where a lot of the variety meats could not be exported to Mexico. Now, fortunately, that issue has been resolved as of mid-July, so we're hopeful that in August we'll get back on track there. But even with that, we're only down 3% in Mexico. So year-to-date, it's still on a very good track for our largest market with Mexico.
3: Pork exports to Central America are reaching new highs in 2026. July shipments totaling over 16,000 metric tons, up 11% from a year ago.
2: That's this hour's Michigan Ag Now report, and I'm Rusty Halverson.
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1: I'm Storm Tracker 6 meteorologist Katie Nicolau. Here with a look at your forecast. Today we'll have sunny skies across mid-Michigan and a fall-like feel to the air as high temperatures will only be around 70 degrees. Overnight tonight we'll see an increase in our cloud cover with the chance for a few stray showers. Then for the day on Tuesday, highs will be in the upper 70s with scattered showers and thunderstorms.
0: Okay, they're still playing commercial after commercial after commercial after commercial. 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

Keith Urban and somebody like you on 94.1 Duke FM. Good morning. It's Stephanie McCoy in the morning. Happy Monday to you. It's Martina McBride and My Baby Loves Me on 94.1 Duke FM.

on the farm is kinda laid back. Ain't much an old country boy like me can't hack. 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

0: Brooks and Dunn on 94.1 Duke FM. They are going to be over at Acrisure Amphitheater coming up soon. We're getting closer and closer. 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
1: 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The first year they had me putting wheels on Cadillacs.

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Carter, this is the Cottonmouth in the Psycho Billy Cadillac. Come on. Paul. Oh, this is the Cottonmouth and negatory on the cost of this machine there, Red Rider. You might say I went right up to the factory and picked it up as cheap as

Trace Adkins, this ain't no thinking thing on 94.1 Duke FM. Good morning, it's Stephanie McCoy in the morning. Hey, did you hear that the Girl Scouts have announced a new cookie to their lineup? I'll tell you more here in just a few minutes. It's George Strait now on Duke FM.

0: David Ball on 94.1 Duke FM. Good morning. It's Stephanie McCoy in the morning. Thanks for taking us along on this Monday. So I meant to talk about this last week and totally forgot. Did you see that the Girl Scouts have announced that they are going to be adding something to their lineup? It's called Patch Pails. When the next cookie season gets underway in January, they are soft-baked blueberry muffin flavored cookies, and they are for dogs. So I don't know. Maybe you want to try them as a human. There's no judgment here, but yeah. So look for those coming in January, and don't be confused. The Judds, Travis Trittimore, coming up next.
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2: Good Monday morning. I'm Megan Vaselli with 6 News. We have a few traffic alerts for you this morning, starting in Charlotte. MDOT says it will start resurfacing M50 from the I-69 business route to Beach Highway, as well as M79, the I-69 business loop from Boswick to Gale Streets. Work includes installing ADA-compliant sidewalks and will require single-lane closures. This project is expected to wrap up on November 9th. Work also starts today on I-94 west of the Jackson County Airport. Crews will repair the median gutter between M60 and Michigan Avenue, which will require daily single-lane closures in each direction from 9 a.m. to 3 p.m. now through October 8th. Gas prices are skyrocketing, with AAA now reporting a statewide average of $4.31 per gallon of regular unleaded, a 28-cent jump from this time last week. For the latest news, weather, and sports, be sure to tune into 6 News, and we're always online at WLNS.com.
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12: Good morning, Mid-Michigan. I'm Tyler Driesinger with your sports update. It wasn't always pretty, but the Detroit Lions are 1-0 to start the new season. The Lions stopped the New Orleans Saints on a game-deciding two-point conversion in overtime to win 31-30. Saints quarterback Tyler Shuck threw for 410 yards against the Lions' defense, but Jahmyr Gibbs and Amon-Ra St. Brown had two touchdowns each for the Detroit offense. It'll be a quick turnaround as the Lions play the Bills on Thursday Night Football in Week 2. Across the street from Ford Field, the Tigers earned an 8-1 win over the Rockies yesterday to sweep the series. Jackson Jobe threw 6 1/3 innings, allowing just one run on 3 hits with 8 strikeouts. Finally, the Michigan State women's soccer team stayed unbeaten and earned another top 20 win. The Spartans topped 16th-ranked UCLA 1-0 on the road Sunday. For Six Sports, I'm Tyler Driesinga.
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2: I'm Storm Tracker 6 meteorologist Katie Nicolau. Here with a look at your forecast. Today we'll have sunny skies across mid-Michigan and a fall-like feel to the air as high temperatures will only be around 70 degrees. Tonight we'll see an increase in our cloud cover with the chance for a few stray showers. Then for the day on Tuesday, highs will be in the upper 70s with scattered showers and thunderstorms.
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Wynonna is actually kicking off her fall tour coming up later on this week. It is the Hard Truth Tour, a 15-date tour, and unfortunately, she is not coming to Michigan. I'm sorry. It's Travis Tritt. Take it easy on 94.1 Duke FM.

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Toby Keith, and I love this bar on 94.1 Duke FM. Garth Brooks wrapped up his shows in Illinois over the weekend. He is now headed to D.C. this weekend. Here he is on 94.1 Duke

0: Hank Williams Jr. on 94.1 Duke FM playing the Legends of Country. Good morning. It is Stephanie McCoy in the morning. Are you a fan of the Golden Girls? Who isn't, right? Well, it's a big day in Golden Girls history because it was on this date in 1985 that Golden Girls made its debut on NBC.
1: It's Duke's birthday roundup. Congratulations, you're another year older.
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0: Betty White, my favorite Golden Girl, in case you were curious. On this Monday, September 14th, celebrity birthdays include Kimberly Williams Paisley, who is married to Brad Paisley. She is 55. And by golly, we've got some local birthdays today. Want to say happy birthday to Richard Walworth from Moscow, who has a birthday today. And, I forgot another celebrity birthday, Jimmy Butler. Basketball players, 37 years old, kind of all over the place with the birthdays today. Sorry about that. It's Monday. 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

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Good morning. It's Stephanie McCoy in the morning. I mentioned a few minutes ago that it was on this date in 1985 that the Golden Girls show made its debut on NBC. On this date, way back in 1955, 30 years earlier, Little Richard recorded Tutti Frutti back in 1955. So some more random trivia for you this morning. It's Alabama Now on Duke FM. Hold on.

Tracy Lawrence at the Good Die Young on 94.1 Duke FM. Good morning. It's Stephanie McCoy in the morning. If you haven't heard, we have got your chance to win tickets to see Michigan State and Michigan over at the Big House in Ann Arbor. Of course, both teams with wins over the weekend, plus $500. I'll tell you how you can win that coming up in just a few minutes. Right now, it's Ricky Skaggs on 94.1 Duke FM playing the Legends of Country.

0: Brad Paisley on 94.1 Duke FM. His wife, Kimberly, has a birthday today. We've got your chance to win tickets to the U of M versus Michigan State football game from Chandler's Top Shelf at 94.1 Duke FM. That game is happening on Saturday, November 7th, over in Ann Arbor. 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
3: Good morning, I'm Kirk Montgomery with 6 News. Officials continue to respond to a suspected ricin exposure at Titan Lofts in Hastings. And this morning, the Barry Eaton District Health Department says people who live there, as well as employees, contractors, and visitors still cannot go into the building. Officials say people who live in the complex were evacuated Friday after someone with a possible exposure showed up at a local hospital. Further testing confirmed it was ricin. The health department says there's no known or suspected exposure elsewhere. Crews are now actively working to get pets out safely, and environmental testing needs to be complete before anyone is allowed to return back to that complex. Gas prices on the rise once again. AAA reporting the statewide average sits at $4.31 per gallon of regular unleaded. That's a 28-cent jump from this time last week. For the latest news, weather, and sports, watch 6 News.
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7: Good morning, Mid-Michigan. I'm Tyler Driesen. Go with your sports update. The Detroit Lions held on for a nail-biting Week 1 win. The Lions beat the Saints 31-30 in overtime, stopping New Orleans on a game-deciding two-point conversion at the end. Jahmyr Gibbs ran for 156 yards and two touchdowns for Detroit in the victory. Across the street, the Tigers are all but eliminated from the playoffs at this point, but they earned a sweep of the Rockies over the weekend, a good sign for the future. Young pitcher Jackson Job tossed 6 1/3 innings in Sunday's 8-1 win. He had 8 strikeouts and allowed only 3 hits. Finally, the Michigan State women's soccer team is still unbeaten this year. They earned another top 20 win on Sunday. The Spartans topped 16th-ranked UCLA 1-0 on the road. For Six Sports, I'm Tyler Driesengau.
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8: I'm Storm Tracker 6 meteorologist Katie Nicolau. Here with a look at your forecast. Today we'll have sunny skies across mid-Michigan and a fall-like feel to the air as high temperatures will only be around 70 degrees. Tonight we'll see an increase in our cloud cover with the chance for a few stray showers. Then for the day on Tuesday, highs will be in the upper 70s with scattered showers and thunderstorms.
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George Strait on 94.1 Duke FM, playing the legends of country. Good morning. It's Stephanie McCoy in the morning. Thank you for taking us along with you on this Monday morning. 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

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Good morning. It's Stephanie McCoy in the morning. Well, coming up this Friday, we've got your chance to win with the Modernistic Fall Fresh Start Giveaway. I'll tell you more about that here in just a few minutes. Right now, Garth Brooks, The Thunder Rolls on 94.1 Duke FM.

0: 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It is the Modernistic Fall Fresh Start Giveaway coming up on Friday. This Friday, September 18th, you are going to want to text the word clean, C-L-E-A-N, to 517-694-DUKE. That's 517-694-DUKE. Too many numbers this morning. We've got two winners who will score a $150 gift certificate, good towards any modernistic cleaning service. That includes carpet, upholstery, tile, or air duct cleaning. And again, that's this Friday. It's your chance to start fall with a cleaner, fresher home, courtesy of Modernistic and 94.1 Duke FM.
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1: Well, my daddy left home when I was 3, and he didn't leave much to Ma and me. Just this old guitar and an empty bottle of booze. Now, I don't blame him because he run and hid, but the meanest thing that he ever did was before he left, he went and named me Sue. Well, he must have thought that it was quite a joke, and it got a lot of laughs from lots of folks. Seems I had to fight my whole life through. Some gal would giggle and I'd get red, and some guy'd laugh and I'd bust his head. I'll tell you, life ain't easy for a boy named Sue.

me Sue. 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And I knew that scar on his cheek and his evil eye. He was big and bent and gray and old, and I looked at him and my blood ran cold. And I said, my name is Sue. How do you do? How are you gonna die? Yeah, that's what I told him. Well, I hit him hard right

And we crashed through the wall and into the street, kicking and a gouging in the mud and the blood and the beer. I tell you, I've fought tougher men, but I really can't remember when. He kicked like a mule and he bit like a crocodile. I heard him laugh and then I heard him cussing. He went for his gun and I pulled mine first. He stood there looking at me and I saw him smile. He said, son, this world is rough, and if a man's gonna make it, he's gotta be tough. And I know I wouldn't be there to help you along. So I give you that name, and I said goodbye. I knew you'd have to get tough or die. And it's that name that helped to make you strong. Yeah, he said, now you just fought one hell of a fight, and I know you hate me, and you got the right to kill me now, and I wouldn't blame you if you do. But you ought to thank me before I die for the gravel in your guts and the spit in your eye, cause I'm the that named you Sue. Yeah, what could I do? What could I do? I got all choked up and I threw down my gun, called him a paw and he called me a son, and I come away with a different point of view. And I think about him now and then, every time I try and every time I win. And if I ever have a son, I think I'm gonna name him Bill or George, anything but Sue. I'm going with that.

Clint Black and a good run at Bad Luck on 94.1 Duke FM. I know all about that. Good morning. It's Stephanie McCoy in the morning. Thanks for taking us along on this Monday. Make sure you listen to Chris Tyler on your drive home this afternoon. You can catch him every weekday from 3 until 7 right here on 94.1 Duke FM with Mickey Gilley and Stand By Me.

0: Alan Jackson on 94.1 Duke FM. Good morning. It's Stephanie McCoy in the morning. Some of the national days that we're celebrating today, it is National Parents Day Off Day. Yeah, right. It's also National Eat a Hoagie Day. And here's a good one for you. It is National Cream-Filled Donut Day. Speaking of which, we've got your chance to win maybe some cream-filled donuts. It is the Duke's Donut Drop, courtesy of Quality Dairy and 94.1 Duke FM. 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
2: Good morning, I'm Kirk Montgomery with 6 News. Gas prices are once again skyrocketing this morning. AAA reporting the statewide average sits at $4.31 per gallon of regular unleaded. That's a 28-cent jump from this time last week. And officials continue to respond to a suspected ricin exposure at Titan Lofts in Hastings. And this morning, the Barry Eaton District Health Department says people who live there, as well as employees, contractors, and visitors, still cannot go into the building. Officials say people who live in the complex were evacuated Friday after someone with a possible exposure showed up at a local hospital. Further testing confirmed it was ricin. The health department says there's no known or suspected exposure elsewhere. Crews are actively working to get pets out safely, and environmental testing needs to be complete before anyone is allowed back to that complex. For the latest news, weather, and sports, watch 6 News.
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14: Good morning, Mid-Michigan. I'm Tyler Driesinger with your sports update. It wasn't always pretty, but the Detroit Lions are 1-0 to start the new season. The Lions stopped the New Orleans Saints on a game-deciding two-point conversion in overtime to win 31-30. Saints quarterback Tyler Shuck threw for 410 yards against the Lions' defense, but Jahmyr Gibbs and Amon-Ra St. Brown had two touchdowns each for the Detroit offense. It'll be a quick turnaround as the Lions play the Bills on Thursday Night Football in Week 2. Across the street from Ford Field, the Tigers earned an 8-1 win over the Rockies yesterday to sweep the series. Jackson Jobe threw 6 1/3 innings, allowing just one run on 3 hits with 8 strikeouts. Finally, the Michigan State women's soccer team stayed unbeaten and earned another top 20 win. The Spartans topped 16th-ranked UCLA 1-0 on the road Sunday. For Six Sports, I'm Tyler Driesinga.
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15: I'm Storm Tracker 6 meteorologist Katie Nicolau. Here's a look at your forecast. Today we'll have sunny skies across mid-Michigan and a fall-like feel to the air as high temperatures will only be around 70 degrees. Tonight we'll see an increase in our cloud cover with the chance for a few stray showers. Then for the day on Tuesday, highs will be in the upper 70s with scattered showers and thunderstorms.
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Restless Hearts and Wheels on 94.1 Duke FM. Good morning. It's Stephanie McCoy in the morning. Big show happening next month at the Michigan Theater of Jackson. Sammy Kershaw is going to be there on Friday, October 9th. You can find out more about that show and get your tickets on our events page at 941theduke.com.

0: Kenny Rogers on 94.1 Duke FM playing the Legends of Country. Good morning. It is Stephanie McCoy in the morning. So apparently the Guinness World Records 2027 book is available now in stores. And I was just reading through some of the Guinness World Records that are explained or highlighted in the book, including narrowest car. And if you think you have a lot of tattoos, apparently you don't. This guy, I don't know how to say his name. He got his first tattoo in 2005, they say. He is the most tattooed person living, multiple layers male, is in parentheses in this story. He has since covered 90% of the surface of his body in tattoos and recovered those areas with up to 40 layers of tattoos. He said some areas have been tattooed more than 100 times, and they've got a picture of him, and he is, he's tattooed up. He says, my friends and family would often read through the new Guinness World Records book when we were growing up. I spent most of the time looking at the freaks of nature, and I'm honored to go down in history as one of them. That's what he says about himself. I did not say it. Reba McEntire, Toby Keith, and more coming up next.
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Toby Keith on 94.1 Duke FM. Good morning. It's Stephanie McCoy in the morning. If you haven't heard, we have got your chance to win tickets to the big Michigan-Michigan State football rivalry game coming up in November at the Big House in Ann Arbor, plus $500, too. 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

Alabama 94.1 Duke FM playing the Legends of Country. Good morning. It's Stephanie McCoy in the morning. Did you know that you have a say in the songs that we play? 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

0: Tim McGraw, 94.1 Duke FM. Good morning. It's Stephanie McCoy in the morning, about ready to wrap things up for me on this Monday. Make sure you join Chris Tyler this afternoon. You can catch him every weekday from 3 until 7. And put this in your phone coming up this Friday. Put this in your calendar so you don't forget. We've got your chance to get some help cleaning your home this fall. It is the Modernistic Fall Fresh Start Giveaway coming up on Friday, September 18th. Text CLEAN to 517-694-DUKE. That's 517-694-DUKE. We've got two winners that are going to win a $150 gift certificate, good towards any Modernistic cleaning service, including carpet, upholstery, tile, or air duct cleaning. Your chance to start fall with a cleaner, fresher home. And who doesn't want that? Courtesy of Modernistic and 94.1 Duke FM. That's going to do it for me. I'll catch you back here tomorrow morning at 6. 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
13: I'm Storm Tracker 6 meteorologist Katie Nicolau, here with a look at your forecast. Today we'll have sunny skies across mid-Michigan and a fall-like feel to the air as high temperatures will only be around 70 degrees. Tonight we'll see an increase in our cloud cover with the chance for a few stray showers. Then for the day on Tuesday, highs will be in the upper 70s with scattered showers and thunderstorms.
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0: It's the Storm Tracker 6 forecast on 94.1 Duke FM.
11: I'm StormTracker 6 meteorologist Katie Nicolau, here with a look at your forecast. Today we'll have sunny skies across mid-Michigan and a fall-like feel to the air as high temperatures will only be around 70 degrees. Tonight we'll see an increase in our cloud cover with the chance for a few stray showers. Then for the day on Tuesday, highs will be in the upper 70s with scattered showers and thunderstorms.
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6: Is the Storm Tracker 6 forecast on 94.1 Duke FM.
7: I'm Storm Tracker 6 meteorologist Katie Nicolau, here with a look at your forecast. Today we'll have sunny skies across mid-Michigan and a fall-like feel to the air as high temperatures will only be around 70 degrees. Tonight we'll see an increase in our cloud cover with the chance for a few stray showers. Then for the day on Tuesday, highs will be in the upper 70s with scattered showers and thunderstorms.
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1: Michigan Ag Now. This is your midday report, and I'm Rusty Halverson. The Department of Agriculture recently released updated farm income numbers, and the outlook is still bleak. Faith Parham, an economist for the American Farm Bureau, says the adjustment recalibrates numbers that USDA released in February.
2: USDA raised its 2026 net farm income forecast by about $5 billion from its February forecast, and they think it's going to land right around $158 billion.
1: That's a decline from 2025 farm income, which was about $163 billion. Production costs continue to climb even as cash receipts increase.
2: So we're continuing to see higher cash receipts in some commodities as prices continue to increase. We continue to see more and more production expenses as well. In fact, they increased their first estimate of production expenses by $15 billion. So continuing to see record production expenses this year.
1: Parham says passing a new farm bill could better help farmers plan ahead. That's this hour's Michigan Ag Now Report, and I'm Rusty Halverson.
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to see where you really stand in Michigan's biggest football rivalry. 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
12: I'm StormTracker 6 meteorologist Katie Nicolau, here with a look at your forecast. Today we'll have sunny skies across mid-Michigan and a fall-like feel to the air as high temperatures will only be around 70 degrees. Tonight we'll see an increase in our cloud cover with the chance for a few stray showers. Then for the day on Tuesday, highs will be in the upper 70s with scattered showers and thunderstorms.
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14: I'm Storm Tracker 6 meteorologist Katie Nicolau, here with a look at your forecast. Today we'll have sunny skies across mid-Michigan and a fall-like feel to the air as high temperatures will only be around 70 degrees. Tonight we'll see an increase in our cloud cover with the chance for a few stray showers. Then for the day on Tuesday, highs will be in the upper 70s with scattered showers and thunderstorms.
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8: I'm Storm Tracker 6 meteorologist Katie Nicolau. Here with a look at your forecast. Today we'll have sunny skies across mid-Michigan and a fall-like feel to the air as high temperatures will only be around 70 degrees. Tonight we'll see an increase in our cloud cover with the chance for a few stray showers. Then for the day on Tuesday, highs will be in the upper 70s with scattered showers and thunderstorms.
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In Diamonddale, Michigan, sure is a lot classier than Zirconiapolis, Nebraska. 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

0: Wynn Campbell, Wichita lineman on 94.1 Duke FM, playing the legends of country, and I am Chris Tyler. 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
1: It's the Storm Tracker 6 forecast on 94.1 Duke FM.
23: Partly cloudy to mostly cloudy skies continue throughout the overnight hours with temperatures dropping into the higher 50s to lower 60s. Our high temperatures for tomorrow do warm up into the higher 70s to lower 80s, but we do also see chances of rain showers and storms throughout the day. For Storm Tracker 6, I'm meteorologist Daniel Nemus.
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1: On a warm summer's evening, on a train bound for nowhere, met up with a gambler. We were both too tired to sleep, so we took turns of staring out the window at the darkness till boredom overtook us. And he began to speak. He said, "Son, I've made a life

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0: 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Josh Turner there and Firecracker. It's Chris Tyler on 94.1 Duke FM. Sammy Kershaw coming to Michigan Theater in Jackson. 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
2: The Storm Tracker 6 forecast on 94.1 Duke FM.
3: Partly cloudy to mostly cloudy skies continue throughout the overnight hours, with temperatures dropping into the higher 50s to lower 60s. Our high temperatures for tomorrow do warm up into the higher 70s to lower 80s, but we do also see chances of rain showers and storms throughout the day. For Storm Tracker 6, I'm meteorologist Daniel Nemus.
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Thank you so much for having us along this afternoon as we roll 30 minutes of continuous music with Shenandoah.

0: 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Bellamy Brothers here, an old hippie. 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
11: 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It's the Storm Tracker 6 forecast on 94.1 Duke FM.
12: Partly cloudy to mostly cloudy skies continue throughout the overnight hours, with temperatures dropping into the higher 50s to lower 60s. Our high temperatures for tomorrow do warm up into the higher 70s to lower 80s, but we do also see chances of rain showers and storms throughout the day. For Storm Tracker 6, I'm meteorologist Daniel Nemus.
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94.1 Duke FM playing the Legends of Country and Chris Tyler, your Storm Tracker 6 forecast overnight. Low in the upper 50s and partly cloudy. High upper 70s and showers tomorrow. 66 now at Duke FM.

0: 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Toby on 94.1 Duke FM playing the Legends of Country. I am Chris Tyler. Thank you so much for having us along this afternoon, my friend. 30 minutes of continuous music coming up next. Stephanie McCoy wakes up tomorrow morning at 6. Be listening. I'm back tomorrow afternoon here at 3. Have a great evening, my friend.
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15: It's the Storm Tracker 6 forecast on 94.1 Duke FM.
16: Partly cloudy to mostly cloudy skies continue throughout the overnight hours, with temperatures dropping into the higher 50s to lower 60s. Our high temperatures for tomorrow do warm up into the higher 70s to lower 80s, but we do also see chances of rain showers and storms throughout the day. For Storm Tracker 6, I'm meteorologist Daniel Nemes.
15: 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You're right, us. 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

along the dusty Winnemucca Road, when along came a semi with a high-end canvas covered load. If you're going to Winnemucca, Mac, with me you can ride. 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
0: It's the Storm Tracker 6 forecast on 94.1 Duke FM.
10: Partly cloudy to mostly cloudy skies continue throughout the overnight hours, with temperatures dropping into the higher 50s to lower 60s. Our high temperatures for tomorrow do warm up into the higher 70s to lower 80s, but we do also see chances of rain showers and storms throughout the day. For Storm Tracker 6, I'm meteorologist Daniel Nemus.
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